0: Daddy?
1: Huh? Jerry. Get it, buddy, and when she gets...
0: Come eat!
1: I'm so tired.
0: Just come eat!
1: Man, I'll be in there a minute, I promise. Stop.
0: Well, then wake up!
1: Shut the door.

yes. The bad times in life is like a telephone. You never know when it's a go ring. But when it ring, just pick it up and receive. When you finish, put down the receiver and carry on. 'Cause the sun will always